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0: Ooh.
2: I could use some Boys of Summer, definitely.
0: We all could use some Boys of Summer. 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
0: We have been talking all about this trip to see the Backstreet Boys at the Sphere in Las Vegas. Mike, you and your buddies, sixth grade, you actually pulled some Backstreet Boys moves into one of your talent shows?
2: Back in 1996 to impress the girls when we tried to get them to dance with us back in the day. And it worked.
0: Hey! There you go.
2: Yeah.
0: You still talk to that girl you danced with in sixth grade with that one?
2: Yeah, ever since she, she's been messaging me for 30 years.
0: She has not.
2: No, I wish. No, she has not. I'm kidding. I have no idea where she is. Long lost. Since 1996, I have no clue.
0: That's funny. I'll tell you what, though. If you've got those Backstreet Boys moves, those moves from back in the day, you're going to want to win this trip. Let's get you in and get some Backstreet Boys music all moments away tonight.
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All Request Hour is on. Donna, thank you for your text for this one. A wise observation from Donna. Why were we always dancing in black and white in the 90s to songs like this? Make it a little bit more colorful like today, shall we? We'll dance to Vogue. All yours, Donna.

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I'm Tony Lorino. 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

0: 100.1 WHOU, Backstreet Boys at the Sphere, and your opportunity still ahead yet again tonight. You know, they've been on and off, Denise.
1: And even though Kevin took a break for a while, I just remember thinking, like, it's okay. Like, this isn't permanent. Like,
0: to quote Friends, they were on a break. You know, but just a little.
1: Just a little break.
0: That's what matters. Your trip to see Backstreet Boys still ahead. Stay with us, and you could win in less than 45 minutes.

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Tonight, mostly cloudy skies across the area with low temperatures in the low to mid 47 degrees Celsius. Monday for Indigenous Peoples Day, mostly cloudy skies, chance for a shower or two, highs in the upper 50s, 15 degrees Celsius. Monday night, mostly cloudy, lows around 35, 2 degrees Celsius. And Tuesday, mainly cloudy with the approach of a cold front, chilly with showers becoming likely. Highs in the low to mid 40s, 6 degrees Celsius. Wednesday, remaining cloudy, still some lingering rain around, mainly in the morning. Highs around 50, 10 degrees Celsius. That's a check on your latest forecast. I'm Precision Weather Meteorologist Steve Adamson for WHOU.

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0: 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In the year we're talking about, Tom Hanks, Meg Ryan, their first movie together of like a dozen in the 90s, right? Sleepless in Seattle, one of the biggest movies of the year. Meanwhile, elsewhere in Seattle, Seattle's own Frasier Crane taking the airwaves, doing that whole thing, moving on from Boston in Cheers in his own sitcom. And on the radio, the one-hit, they're not a one-hit wonder, they're at least a one-and-a-half-hit wonder, if not a two-hit wonder. The Spin Doctors, yeah, Little Miss Can't Be Wrong, and Two Princes hits the charts, one of the biggest songs of what year? 1993, 1994, or 1995? Text your guest to enter and win now to 877-909-1989.
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0: Frasier leaves Cheers and moves to Seattle all on his own. Meanwhile, Seattle's in the spotlight with Sleepless in Seattle, one of the many movies Meg Ryan and Tom Hanks do together. And on the radio, we are enjoying one of the, we're going to call them a two-hit wonders. The 90s, the Spin Doctors and their biggest. If you text

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And this whole thing at the Sphere is giving them a new lease on life, like a whole new burst of life. If that sounds like a plan for you and someone you love or love to go to concerts with, let's get you in. Your chance to see Backstreet at the Sphere on us all next.

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0: 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I'm Chanel Roberts at WHOU, hoping you'll join me for Classics in the Afternoon. 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

Tonight, mostly cloudy skies across the area with low temperatures in the low to mid 47 degrees Celsius. Monday for Indigenous Peoples Day, mostly cloudy skies, chance for a shower or two, highs in the upper 50s, 15 degrees Celsius. Monday night, mostly cloudy, lows around 35, 2 degrees Celsius. And Tuesday, mainly cloudy with the approach of a cold front, chilly with showers becoming likely, highs in the low to mid 40s, 6 degrees Celsius. Wednesday, remaining cloudy, still some lingering rain around, mainly in the morning, highs around 50, 10 degrees Celsius. That's a check on your latest forecast. I'm Precision Weather Meteorologist Steve Adamson for WHOU.

home for the classic hits, 100.1 WHOU. I'm Tony the Reno. The early 90s do not get enough credit for all of us who lived through them, right? We got all sorts of things going on in the world, changes in Europe and political scenes, and music is changing too, and that's why we got to celebrate it tonight. All things 1992 on our late night class reunion, just like this, with an hour of your hits. We'll kick it off together in just about 60 minutes or so. It's the Chili Peppers.

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0: We love celebrating you. We love getting your favorite songs on. And for our buddy Steven, a little belated one for you tonight. He's going to do the electric slide for his birthday. I trust Steven. You can do all the moves with us. Do the electric slide for your birthday? You want to do any sort of dance, or you just want to sit on the side and gently tap your foot to your favorite song? Sign up for Tony's Birthday Club. You could get your favorite song on here as well as some free Dunkin' just for playing along with. Takes just a second. 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We'll do the electric slide for Steven and more of the 80s and 90s moments away tonight.
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11: 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It's Classics in the Afternoon. 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

100.1 WHOU. I'm Tony Lorino. How well do you know this man's music? Earlier this week, we were putting you to the test as we were celebrating John Mellencamp's birthday. John's top 10. Can you guess them? Can you at least go like 8 or 9 out of 10? I'll bet you can do that. 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

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I'm Tony Lorino, and thanks for listening to Throwback Nation Radio tonight. 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

100.1 WHOU. I'm Tony Barino. We appreciate you listening tonight. And whenever you need to stay in the know with what's going on around Holton, make sure you give us a follow at WHOUFM.com. 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

0: Tonight, mostly cloudy skies across the area with low temperatures in the low to mid 47 degrees Celsius. Monday for Indigenous Peoples Day, mostly cloudy skies. Chance for a shower or two, highs in the upper 50s, 15 degrees Celsius. Monday night, mostly cloudy, lows around 35, 2 degrees Celsius. And Tuesday, mainly cloudy with the approach of a cold front, chilly with showers becoming likely. Highs in the low to mid 40s, 6 degrees Celsius. Wednesday, remaining cloudy, still some lingering rain around, mainly in the morning. Highs around 50, 10 degrees Celsius. That's a check on your latest forecast. I'm Precision Weather Meteorologist Steve Adamson for WHOU.
1: Time to go back to school, at least for

1992. I'm not little in the middle, but I also do have much back. 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An hour of your hits to shake the groove thing with. Let's do it. The class of 1992. Late night class reunion.

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0: I'm Tony Lorino. There's something about Annie Lennox. She just catches your attention and she knows how. The music videos as she goes solo from the Eurythmics. White makeup. We're in some sort of Victorian era. Castles and craziness. She's walking on broken glass and we're all here for it. Classic 1992. Let's throw it back with that. And another set of songs that take you back to the early 90s. All brought to you by Eglin's Best. Better taste, better nutrition, better eggs. The late night class reunion for the class of 92 continues with Annie and more in moments.
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WHOU, class of 1992, late night class reunion, and a song that may be the reason that time travel is true, huh? Hey, we didn't have AI in 1992 to make those faces all conform differently, but they did in the videos. So maybe we

100.1 WHOU Houlton. I'm Tony DeReno. Thank you for listening tonight and hanging with us all throughout Aroostook County. We appreciate it. 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
0: Well, can you blame them?
1: Yeah.

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I'm Tony Lorino, class of 1992. 1 hour of your hits as we are eating all of the cool new extra value meals from McDonald's. Finally coined in that year.

0: 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I have no formal training, no certificates. I haven't even been to a class, but I find music therapeutic. 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
2: 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It's Classics in the Afternoon. 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

0: Tonight, mostly cloudy skies across the area with low temperatures in the low to mid 40s, 7 degrees Celsius. Monday for Indigenous Peoples Day, mostly cloudy skies, chance for a shower or two, highs in the upper 50s, 15 degrees Celsius. Monday night, mostly cloudy, lows around 35, 2 degrees Celsius. And Tuesday, mainly cloudy with the approach of a cold front, chilly with showers becoming likely. Highs in the low to mid 40s, 6 degrees Celsius. Wednesday, remaining cloudy, still some lingering rain around, mainly in the morning. Highs around 50, 10 degrees Celsius. That's a check on your latest forecast. I'm Precision Weather Meteorologist Steve Adamson for WHOU.
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2: 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You and I will take a trip down memory lane with the best of the classic hits, requests, the pick of the day, the birthday club, and special guest interviews, useless information from a head full of it, and even some pretty bad jokes. If this all sounds interesting to you, it's Chris's Morning Show on WHOU. Looking forward to spending some time with you.

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0: Tonight, mostly cloudy skies across the area with low temperatures in the low to mid 47 degrees Celsius. Monday for Indigenous Peoples Day, mostly cloudy skies, chance for a shower or two, highs in the upper 50s, 15 degrees Celsius. Monday night, mostly cloudy, lows around 35, 2 degrees Celsius. And Tuesday, mainly cloudy with the approach of a cold front, chilly with showers becoming likely, highs in the low to mid 40s, 6 degrees Celsius. Wednesday, remaining cloudy, still some lingering rain around, mainly in the morning, highs around 50, 10 degrees Celsius. That's a check on your latest forecast. I'm Precision Weather Meteorologist Steve Adamson for WHOU.
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0: 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I'm Chanel Roberts at WHOU, hoping you'll join me for Classics in the Afternoon. 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

0: 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I have no formal training, no certificates. I haven't even been to a class, but I find music therapeutic. 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

0: Tonight, mostly cloudy skies across the area with low temperatures in the low to mid 47 degrees Celsius. Monday for Indigenous Peoples Day, mostly cloudy skies. Chance for a shower or two, highs in the upper 50s, 15 degrees Celsius. Monday night, mostly cloudy, lows around 35, 2 degrees Celsius. And Tuesday, mainly cloudy with the approach of a cold front, chilly with showers becoming likely. Highs in the low to mid 40s, 6 degrees Celsius. Wednesday, remaining cloudy, still some lingering rain around, mainly in the morning. Highs around 50, 10 degrees Celsius. That's a check on your latest forecast. I'm Precision Weather Meteorologist Steve Adamson for WHOU.
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0: Tonight, mostly cloudy skies across the area with low temperatures in the low to mid 47 degrees Celsius. Monday for Indigenous Peoples Day, mostly cloudy skies, chance for a shower or two, highs in the upper 50s, 15 degrees Celsius. Monday night, mostly cloudy, lows around 35, 2 degrees Celsius. And Tuesday, mainly cloudy with the approach of a cold front, chilly with showers becoming likely. Highs in the low to mid 40s, 6 degrees Celsius. Wednesday, remaining cloudy, still some lingering rain around, mainly in the morning. Highs around 50, 10 degrees Celsius. That's a check on your latest forecast. I'm Precision Weather Meteorologist Steve Adamson for WHOU.
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0: what are you doing Monday through Friday from 2 to 6 p.m.? Well, have I got a deal for you. It's Classics in the Afternoon. I'm Janelle Roberts at WHOU, where we play all of your favorite afternoon classics, even some of your mom and dad's favorite classics, because your mom and dad rocked. I know, because I rocked with them. Classics in the Afternoon, only on WHOU, Monday through Friday, 2 to 6 p.m.
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0: Tonight, mostly cloudy skies across the area with low temperatures in the low to mid 47 degrees Celsius. Monday for Indigenous Peoples Day, mostly cloudy skies, chance for a shower or two, highs in the upper 50s, 15 degrees Celsius. Monday night, mostly cloudy, lows around 35, 2 degrees Celsius. And Tuesday, mainly cloudy with the approach of a cold front, chilly with showers becoming likely. Highs in the low to mid 40s, 6 degrees Celsius. Wednesday, remaining cloudy, still some lingering rain around, mainly in the morning. Highs around 50, 10 degrees Celsius. That's a check on your latest forecast. I'm Precision Weather Meteorologist Steve Adamson for WHOU.
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0: don't forget to tune in every morning here on WHOU from 6 to 10 a.m. for Chris's Morning Show. You and I will take a trip down memory lane with the best of the classic hits, requests, the pick of the day, the birthday club, and special guest interviews, useless information from a head full of it, and even some pretty bad jokes. If this all sounds interesting to you, it's Chris's Morning Show on WHOU. 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

0: AP News, I'm Marcela Sanchez. A federal judge has ordered President Trump to cancel any remaining television commercials, even as the administration says the ad campaign was already coming to an end. The ads were paid for with millions of dollars in taxpayer money to promote Trump's political message. Asked for comment, the White House referred to an October 5th social media post from Trump in which he defended the taxpayer-funded ads as rather standard, but following backlash, said he would pay for them from his political fundraising. A bipartisan group of six senators are calling for the Trump administration to immediately reverse course on a plan to purchase diesel from Russia. The AP's Donna Warder has more.
1: Four Republican and two Democratic U.S. senators are calling on President Donald Trump to immediately reverse course on his deal to buy diesel from Russia. The senators, who include Republican Lisa Murkowski of Maine and Democrat Jean Shaheen of New Hampshire, say the United States should not provide Putin with a financial lifeline while Russia continues to kill Ukrainian civilians. Trump's diesel deal is part of an effort to lower fuel prices. His plan is for Russia to immediately supply more than 300,000 tons of diesel to the American and global market, a 500,000 tons in November, and 1 million tons immediately thereafter. Donna Warder, Washington.
0: Hurricane Simon has hit Mexico's Pacific coast as a Category 3 storm. The hurricane center swirled parallel to the coast, closing in on the Puerto Vallarta area, where its most damaging winds and rain were expected to hit and continue through the morning. Asian shares were mixed, and the price of Brent crude steadied near $104 a barrel. U.S. stock futures edged higher. More stories at apnews.com. This is AP News. A shark attack survivor in Australia describes his fight for life.
2: Firefighter Mel Ismail was surfing at Glenfield Beach on Australia's west coast almost 1 month ago.
3: I went for a wave and I thought I got hit by a dolphin initially because there were so many of them, but no, it wasn't. Something grabbed me and dragged me down into the water.
2: It wasn't a dolphin.
3: I knew it was a shark. I was like, wow, it's got me.
2: In an interview with Australian Broadcasting, Ismail says it all happened so suddenly.
3: I got to a point where I saw its eye. It had a big eye, like a big black eye like that, and I was trying to get my finger into it. I knew it had my leg. I personally reckon it gave me the wink. And then shut my leg off and I knew take my leg.
2: Ismail lost his right leg below the knee. He caught a wave that got him closer to shore. A surfer later spotted him. I'm Ed Donahue.
0: And I'm Marcela Sanchez, AP News.
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5: Tonight, mostly cloudy skies across the area with low temperatures in the low to mid 47 degrees Celsius. Monday for Indigenous Peoples Day, mostly cloudy skies, chance for a shower or two, highs in the upper 50s, 15 degrees Celsius. Monday night, mostly cloudy, lows around 35, 2 degrees Celsius. And Tuesday, mainly cloudy with the approach of a cold front, chilly with showers becoming likely. Highs in the low to mid 40s, 6 degrees Celsius. Wednesday, remaining cloudy, still some lingering rain around, mainly in the morning. Highs around 50, 10 degrees Celsius. That's a check on your latest forecast. I'm Precision Weather Meteorologist Steve Adamson for WHOU.
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0: is I'm Marcela Sanchez. 4 Republican and 2 Democratic senators are calling for the Trump administration to immediately reverse course on a plan to purchase diesel from Russia. They say the administration failed to consult with Congress or submit any explanation to justify its decision as required by statute. Meanwhile, Ukraine says Russian attacks continue despite a declared energy ceasefire deal. AP correspondent Charles de Ledesma reports.
1: A Monday statement from the regional prosecutor's office in Kharkiv, northeastern Ukraine, states the Russian forces had attacked an energy facility on the outskirts of the city. This comes after Ukrainian President Volodymyr Zelensky said on Sunday that while he welcomed President Donald Trump's announcement, Russia was still hitting energy infrastructure in the capital, Kyiv, and in Kharkiv. Russia has used attacks on energy facilities in order to deny Ukrainian civilians power, heat, and running water during the war. Trump's brief social media post on Sunday announcing the purported agreement to mutually cease attacks on energy sites said only that the ceasefire took effect immediately, adding, "Do not break it." I'm Charles de Ledesma.
0: Krista Pike, who survived Tennessee's attempt to execute her by lethal injection, has been moved back to the women's prison where she was housed for 30 years. That's according to a statement by her attorneys released Saturday. Pike had been in a hospital since the failed execution. The Tennessee Department of Correction has not said what went wrong. Pope Leo XIV is scheduled to have an operation to remove a localized nodule in his lung that was detected at a very early stage. Leo says the nodule was discovered during recent medical tests, and the Vatican says that no particular health issue prompted the checkup, describing it as routine. More stories at apnews.com. This is AP News. Earnings, inflation, and retail reports are coming. AP correspondent Seth Soutel has a look at the week ahead on Wall Street.
2: I'm Seth Soutel, and this is the week ahead on Wall Street. Markets have a busy week coming up as companies start releasing their latest earnings updates. Fresh reports are also coming out on inflation. The government reports the latest consumer price index for September on Wednesday. A report on wholesale prices paid by businesses comes out on Thursday, as do the latest figures on retail sales. Big banks kick off the latest earnings reporting season on Tuesday. JPMorgan Chase, Wells Fargo, and Citigroup all report their earnings that day. Bank of America reports on Wednesday. United Health Group and Johnson & Johnson report their earnings on Tuesday. Seth Soutel, New York.
0: And I'm Marcela Sanchez, AP News.
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4: Good Monday morning, everybody. Well, looks like we've got a little touch of unsettled weather, a little touch of an unsettled weather pattern around here to deal with to start out this week. But today, it'll be mostly cloudy, chance for a shower or two, and a high temperature in the upper 50s or 15 Celsius. Tonight, mostly cloudy, low in the mid-30s or 2 Celsius. Tomorrow, Tuesday, mostly cloudy and chilly. Showers becoming likely, high temperature in the low to mid-40s or 6 Celsius. And on Wednesday, lingering rain around, mainly in the morning, high Wednesday around 50 or 10 Celsius. Have a good day. This is Precision Weather, meteorologist Wayne Mahar for WHOU.
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Some like it hot. It's not going to be hot this week, though. This is the warmest day we got coming, Monday. Welcome in. Chris's Morning Show, Monday Morning Edition. It is the 12th day of October 2026. I hope you're having an absolutely fabulous start to your day. If not, pile the coffee to you. I promise it'll help.

0: Some stories are better left unread. Colleen Hoover's Verity is playing this week at the Temple Theater. When Lo and Ashley is hired to ghostwrite for best-selling author Verity Crawford, she discovers shocking autobiographical notes filled with disturbing confessions. And soon, separating fiction from reality becomes nearly impossible. Thanks to our theater sponsors, Yorks of Holton, the Holton Band of Maliseet Indians, J. McLaughlin Construction, Dead River Company, Napa Coastal Auto Parts, and Market Pizza for their continued support. 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

WHOU, you pretty young thing, you. Michael Jackson at 628, 728 Atlantic time. It's Chris's morning show, Monday morning edition. I should be off today, you know it? So many people celebrating so many different holidays today. You know what they are. Or maybe you don't. Some people are celebrating Columbus Day. Some people are celebrating Indigenous Peoples Day. And some people are celebrating Canadian Thanksgiving. It's just so much going on. It's a Monday. I can't believe there's so many things on a Monday, second Monday in October. Crazy, huh? Well, here we are, and that's what we're doing. I know the government's off today. Post office is closed. Had to unlock the door myself this morning. That's how it goes sometimes. And I'm here, and I'm going to stay right here because I love doing this anyway. I don't really need the day off. You know what I'm saying? Yes, you do.

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WHOU wearing the chain this morning, the Monday chain. Back to work it is. Back to work we go. Everybody's working for the weekend. All of those things. Anyway, 6:40, 7:40 Atlantic time. We're going to make the best of Monday. Absolutely. You know why? Because we got to have that Moni.

0: Couldn't Get It Right. I've said that before. Climax Blues Band and a great song from them. 648, 748 Atlantic time. It's 47 degrees if you're just getting started. That's 8 on the Celsius scale. Expected to get up just into the 60s a little bit today. And a chance of a shower a little later on today. Tuesday, looking at maybe around 46 degrees, so chilling off significantly. 52, the expected high on Wednesday with chance of rain. 52 again on Thursday, but sunshine. And maybe 47 come Friday, and I see the first snowflake-looking thing. Maybe some flurries sometime during the day or overnight Thursday night. Yeah, I'm serious. I am serious, just telling you. Just keeping you in the know. It may not happen. We see those every once in a while, those little snowflakes on the weather forecast, trying to indicate something like maybe snow is going to happen, but it never really comes to fruition. But we're getting to that time of year, aren't we? We really are. Can't believe it. It's already the 12th day of October 2026. Good morning to you. Got a little bit of this to do, a little bit of that to do. Going to come back. I got a great song for you, a real classic hit from Meatloaf coming your way next.
1: 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Just call 532-3301. 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

0: AP News, I'm Marcela Sanchez. Two Americans have won the Nobel Memorial Prize in Economics. AP correspondent Charles de Ledesma tells us more.
1: The Royal Swedish Academy of Sciences has announced that Robert E. Hall and Michael Woodford have won the Nobel Memorial Prize in Economics for their work on the microeconomic foundations of macroeconomic stabilization. Hall is affiliated with Stanford University in California and Woodford with Columbia University in New York. John Haster, chair of the Committee for the Prize in Economic Sciences, says in a news release, the laureates' work has provided us with a stable theoretical foundation for the models that are now used by central banks and governments around the world. I'm Charles de Ledesma.
0: President Trump and Secretary of State Marco Rubio are considering firing U.S. Ambassador to Greece Kimberly Guilfoyle after a series of reports alleging she's engaged in improper and possibly illegal conduct before and during her tenure in Athens. A senior U.S. official says Trump and Rubio are likely to decide on what action to take later this week. Guilfoyle has not addressed the reports directly, but in a statement released yesterday, her lawyers denied she'd done anything wrong. A federal judge has ordered Trump to cancel any remaining television commercials, even as the administration says the ad campaign was already coming to an end. The ads were paid for with millions of dollars in taxpayer money to promote Trump's political message. Hurricane Simon has hit Mexico's Pacific coast as a Category 3 storm. The hurricane center swirled parallel to the coast, closing in on the Puerto Vallarta area. Damaging winds and rain are expected to continue through the morning. World shares are mostly higher. U.S. stock futures also edged higher. This week will bring updates on inflation and retail sales in the U.S. More stories at apnews.com. This is AP News. Georgia has moved up to number one in the Associated Press Top 25 following its win at Alabama, and Oregon was unranked for the first time in 4 years. The Tennessee convicted killer who survived an execution attempt is out of the hospital. AP correspondent Donna Warder tells us more.
2: 50-year-old Krista Pike is back at Tennessee's Deborah K. Johnson Rehabilitation Center after being released from the hospital. Pike on September 30th survived a double dose of pentobarbital as the state tried to put her to death for a 1995 beating and stabbing of a classmate when Pike was 18 years old. The lethal injection didn't work. Pike's attorneys say she's grateful to first responders and her medical team for their care. According to the Death Penalty Information Center, Pike is the first person to survive after receiving a lethal injection during an execution. I'm Donna Water.
0: And I'm Marcela Sanchez, AP News.
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4: 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For today, we'll look for mostly cloudy skies. There'll be one or two scattered showers around at times. High temperature in the upper 50s or 15 Celsius. Tonight, mostly cloudy, low in the mid-30s or 2 Celsius. Tomorrow, Tuesday, mostly cloudy and chilly, showers becoming likely. High in the low to mid-40s or 6 Celsius. And Wednesday, lingering rain around, mainly in the morning, high around 50 or 10 Celsius. This is Precision Weather, meteorologist Wayne Mahar for WHOU.

WHOU, a little Boston for you. I love a little Boston on a Monday morning. I love Boston anytime, but it's especially meaningful on Monday morning. 7:13, 8:13 Atlantic time. And you know what? I'm going to play back-to-back two of my very favorite bands of all time. Here's the Eagles.

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WHOU, that's all from Genesis. 7:29, 8:29 Atlantic time, Chris's morning show, Monday morning edition. It is the 12th day of October, 2026. Welcome in.

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Duke Ellington. That's Stevie Wonder's tribute to Sir Duke. 747, 847 Atlantic time. You know what that means. 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It is a lot. All right, we're going to check the celebrities, and then our own local celebrities. Let's get right to it. Hugh Jackman is 58 years old today. Of course, he's the best Wolverine we've ever seen. 58. Hugh, happy birthday. He's multi-talented. He does a lot more than just Wolverine, but he is a great Wolverine, isn't he? Kirk Cameron turning 56 years old today. He was from Growing Pains. Remember that? Yeah.

0: Lynn Shay is 83 years old today. Chris Wallace turning 79, veteran TV journalist. Bode Miller is 49 years old today, won the Olympic gold wet medal in alpine skiing. One of the most successful skiers in history. Bode Miller. Marion Jones is 51 years old today. Callum Scott turns 38. Tyler Blackburn is 40 years old today. Let's see here. I think that's it. Yep, that's it. Them are those. Those are them. All the celebrities that are celebrating a birthday today. Let's check out our own local celebrities. Robert Penland is celebrating a birthday today. Happy birthday. Nicole Seepman. Nicole, happy birthday to you. Let's see here. Alyssa Farah. Alyssa, happy birthday. Tim McAfee is celebrating a birthday today. Tim, happy birthday to you. Tom, the Birdman Roke. Happy birthday to you as well. All right, is that it? I think that might be it. Is that it? It is. That's it for the Birthday Club for today. We will, of course, be back and do it all over again tomorrow.
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0: AP News, I'm Marcela Sanchez. A federal judge has ordered President Trump to cancel any remaining television commercials paid for with millions of dollars in taxpayer money to promote his political message. This came even as the Trump administration said the ad campaign was coming to an end. American-born economists Robert E. Hall and Michael Woodford have won the Nobel Memorial Prize in Economics. The Royal Swedish Academy of Sciences announced the winners in Stockholm, saying the two were being honored for their work that has helped policymakers deal with economic fluctuations. Woodford spoke with the Nobel Committee over the phone.
1: That was one of the key goals of trying to develop an analytical framework, was not simply to use it on people, but to also talk to people about why the things that are being done are being done.
0: Woodford is affiliated with Columbia University in New York and Hall with Stanford University in California. Saudi Arabia's main international airport has come under attack again, AP correspondent Joseph Fetterman reports.
2: Saudi authorities say a projectile struck a passenger terminal at the Riyadh airport. This comes a day after another attack killed 12 people and wounded over 300 others. The Saudis have blamed Yemen's Houthi rebel group for these attacks. A Saudi-led coalition recently launched an offensive against the Houthis in Yemen, and the sides have been exchanging blows for days. The Houthis say that one child was killed in a Saudi strike in Yemen on Sunday. With the Houthis threatening more attacks, the Saudis have taken new precautions. They've closed the Riyadh airport, and they've ordered schools in the capital to hold lessons online only for the coming week.
0: The fighting marks a sharp escalation and another front in the ongoing war between the U.S. and Iran. They are the main backer of the Houthis. This is AP News. North Korea has fired missiles toward its eastern waters. AP correspondent Charles de Ledesma has more.
3: Chan Do-young, spokesperson of the South Korea's Joint Chiefs of Staff, says missiles of various types were fired from an area around the North Korean capital of Pyongyang, where the country's main airport has been a major launch site in recent years. Jang says one of the missiles flew nearly 600 miles before falling into the sea, but didn't comment on the flight details of the other weapons. Also, the Joint Chiefs didn't specify how many missiles it had detected. The launch follows an October 3 test of what the North described as a hypersonic intermediate-range missile designed to evade missile defenses in South Korea and Japan. The tests heightened tensions during a prolonged freeze in diplomacy. I'm Charles de Ledesma.
0: 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I'm Marcela Sanchez, AP News.
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5: Good Monday morning, everybody. Well, looks like we've got a little touch of unsettled weather, a little touch of an unsettled weather pattern around here to deal with to start out this week. But today, it'll be mostly cloudy, chance for a shower or two, and a high temperature in the upper 50s or 15 Celsius. Tonight, mostly cloudy, low in the mid-30s or 2 Celsius. Tomorrow, Tuesday, mostly cloudy and chilly, showers becoming likely, high temperature in the low to mid-40s or 6 Celsius. And on Wednesday, lingering rain around, mainly in the morning, high Wednesday around 50 or 10 Celsius. Have a good day. This is Precision Weather, meteorologist Wayne Mahar for WHOU.

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0: love Huey Lewis and the News, don't you? Doing it all for my baby. I love that song. 821, 921 Atlantic Time, cruising through this Monday morning together. Coming up on the pick of the day, I got a good one for you this morning. I do. We're going to see if you got your smarty pants on today. Stick around. It's coming your way about 845.
1: 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Brad Pitt and J.K. Simmons star in Heart of the Beast. 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
3: 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I'm Matt Dunlap, candidate for Congress. I approve this message, and I ask for your vote.
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WHOU, a little bit of magic. We could use that. I could use some of that in my life. Need a little magic from time to time. 8:45, 9:45 Atlantic time. Maybe you could, the magic could kind of pick me those winning lottery numbers. That would be okay, right? Right. Anyway, it's time to play the pick of the day. I got one lined up for you here today. It's a good one. This album was released back in the 1980s. It was a great album, and it took off from some of the other great hits that they had. You're going to recognize the sound, I think. That's gonna put you in. Now, I remember the song, and they had another song from this album that it was actually the title of the album that was a giant, giant hit. This was their second release off the album, and it was a hit, but not a giant hit. You know me. I like to dig a little bit deeper, but it sounds so much like some of the other hits that they've had in the past, even beyond that one, that I think you're going to get it. But we'll find out. Get your smarty pants all tightened up. You ready to roll? 207-521-0221, the number to call or text. When you know who it is that does this song, and when you do, and you're correct, you will be a smarty pants, and you'll be in for the free market pizza that we're giving away on Friday. So you just tell me who this is.

0: lot of fun. Thank you so much for playing the pick of the day today. All of you. Didn't that sound like so many of their other hits? Wasn't it exactly like Fat Man in the Bathtub, you know? Right? Okay. Good job, everybody. You waited until you knew who it was, and you called me, and you got your smarty pants. Eric in Island Falls was the first one through on the telephone, knew exactly who it was. Way to go, Eric. Good job. Michelle Wagoner checked in with the correct answer. Good job, Michelle. It was a toughie. You got it right. DJ Classic Tracks Patrick checked in also with the right answer. Way to go, DJ. Let's see who else. Paul Schnitker. Paul. Pablo. Good job, pal. Way to go. You're in. 100%. Way to go. Who else? Whoops. Where am I? Oh, there we are. I got lost in my computer screen. Anyway, Sandy Lee knew exactly who it was. Way to go, Sandy. Michelle and Sherman got it right. Donna Wagoner must be playing with Michelle. You guys are in the same car, I bet. You're in, too. Good job. Teamwork makes the dream work. You know what I mean? Lisa Condon also getting it right. Good job. Nina Costa all the way down in Florida. Nina, good job. You're in. Deb LaRosa got it right. Way to go, Deb. Always good to hear from you. Carl Rollins knew who it was. Lori L. got it right. Gail Sear, 100% correct. Chuck, over at Doc's place. Chuck, you're 100% correct. Way to go, pal. Jamie Michaud got it right again today. You're just always getting it right, Jamie. You're so good. Dave Cody got it right. Good job. Rick in Buxton knew who it was. Steve Mine. Steve, 100% correct. Good job. Fig. Fig checked in with the right answer, too. Way to go, Fig. Debbie O'Toole in Woodstock, New Brunswick, got it right. Good job. And not only does it sound like them, Dennis, it is them. You are right. Sounds just like them, doesn't it? Huh? Exactly. Dawn Winslow knew exactly who it was. Debbie Kenyon got it right today, too. Happy Monday to you, too, Deb. All right, that's it for the Smarty Pants for today. You want to know who it was? Yeah, I think I probably gave it away when I said Fat Man in the Bathtub, right? Yeah, it was Little Feat from back in the day. Little Feat and that big album that they released in the 1980s. One of their very last albums was Let It Roll. And, of course, they got a huge hit out of that album and the title track called Let It Roll. And this one was just a little bit further down the line, but they got another hit with it, too. It just wasn't as big as many of their others. But good job, everybody. Way to go. How to be a smarty pants today. Appreciate you playing, and we'll do it again tomorrow. All right, your chance to be a smarty pants and get in for the free market pizza. You're coming about 8:45 tomorrow.
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WHOU 100.1 FM, getting down to swing down with the Steve Miller Band. 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Does that mean 25%? 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Oh, that's a pretty good deal, folks. If you're a tribal member, you get a big discount today. So head on over to Bill and Banks. Right over there at 73 Bangor Street. 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And if you're eligible, they'll give you that today. So if you're a tribal member and you get your card paid for and you get your eligibility paid for, that's pretty awesome. I'm telling you, that would be a pretty good day for you. Head on over to Bill and Banks, 73 Bangor Street. 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

0: Marcela Sanchez. Federal agents have searched Democratic U.S. Representative Ilhan Omar's home as part of a criminal investigation. In a statement, the Justice Department says Homeland Security Investigations agents executed a judicially authorized search warrant secured by the department in the Washington, D.C. area, but provided no other details. Ukrainian President Volodymyr Zelensky says Russia has continued to strike Ukraine's energy facilities, even after President Trump yesterday said the two countries had agreed on an energy ceasefire. Speaking at the Warsaw Security Forum in Poland, Zelensky says Ukraine had learned through media reports that Trump had secured an energy ceasefire deal with Russia, which would involve a mutual pause in strikes on energy sites. Zelensky says he would be willing to honor such an agreement if Moscow did the same. Meanwhile, a bipartisan group of U.S. senators say Trump should back out of the Russian deal to buy diesel, AP correspondent Donna Warder reports.
1: Four Republican and two Democratic U.S. senators are calling on President Donald Trump to immediately reverse course on his deal to buy diesel from Russia. The senators, who include Republican Lisa Murkowski of Maine and Democrat Jean Shaheen of New Hampshire, say the United States should not provide Putin with a financial lifeline while Russia continues to kill Ukrainian civilians. Trump's diesel deal is part of an effort to lower fuel prices. His plan is for Russia to immediately supply more than 300,000 tons of diesel to the American and global market, 500,000 tons in November, and 1 million tons immediately thereafter. Donna Warder, Washington.
0: American-born economists Robert E. Hall and Michael Woodford have won the Nobel Memorial Prize in Economics. The Royal Swedish Academy of Sciences announced the winners in Stockholm. U.S. futures are mixed, with the price of Brent crude climbing to more than $105 a barrel. This is AP News.
2: AP Sports, I'm Mike Hempen. Yoshinobu Yamamoto pitches for the Dodgers Monday as they attempt to tie the National League Championship Series with the Brewers at a game apiece. Logan Henderson goes for Milwaukee. The Brewers won Game 1 Sunday 2-1. Tyler Huntley led Baltimore to a tying touchdown in a two-point conversion late in regulation. He then scored on a quarterback sneak in overtime as the Ravens beat the Falcons 30-23 Sunday night. Derrick Henry ran for 102 yards.
3: Great execution by every single body on offense. To the O-line, man, hell of a job. They did a great job in the run game.
2: The Houston Texans have acquired wide receiver Marvin Harrison Jr. in a trade with the Cardinals. Georgia is the new number one in the AP college football poll. Notre Dame is second, followed by Miami, Ohio State, and Indiana. I'm Mike Hempen, AP Sports.
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5: Good Monday morning, everybody. Happy Columbus Day and Indigenous Peoples Day for our U.S. listeners, and happy Thanksgiving for our Canadian listeners. But today, we'll look for mostly cloudy skies. There'll be one or two scattered showers around at times. High temperature in the upper 50s or 15 Celsius. Tonight, mostly cloudy, low in the mid-30s or 2 Celsius. Tomorrow, Tuesday, mostly cloudy and chilly, showers becoming likely. High in the low to mid-40s or 6 Celsius. And Wednesday, lingering rain around, mainly in the morning, high around 50 or 10 Celsius. This is Precision Weather, meteorologist Wayne Mahar for WHOU.

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WHOU 100.1 FM, Chris's morning show, Monday morning edition. Can you believe it? We made it this far into Monday, and we get a little bit further. The next thing you know, coming up at 10 o'clock, it'll be Kevin Melvin's turn to entertain you until 2 o'clock this afternoon. And of course, at 2 o'clock, you know it. Janelle Roberts will be here, and she'll make sure that you're well entertained up to 6 p.m. So we really have a great day planned for you. All you got to do is keep listening. We're 100.1 FM WHOU.

0: history is coming to the big screen. For three nights only, the Temple Theater in historic downtown Holton presents Ozzy and Black Sabbath, Back to the Beginning, capturing Ozzy Osbourne's historic final farewell performance in Birmingham just 17 days before his passing. 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

the last to know. I know you know how that is, right? You're feeling them? I'm feeling them too. Chris's Morning Show, Monday Morning Edition. I hope you're having an absolutely fabulous day. I certainly am. I'm enjoying every single minute I get to spend with you. It's an absolute and completely a privilege to be able to hang out with you this morning. Thank you so much for tuning in, getting your week started off the right

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WHOU 100.1 FM. Yeah, I'm going to run to you, Brian Adams, on this Monday morning. Just about going to wrap things up for me. I'm just about done. Got to head down to the theater, to the Temple Theater, where we're going to, we're going to put up some Halloween decorations. That's the big project for today. Plus, I got some other stuff to do, too, but that's the big project. So when you see the big Halloween decorations, you'll know. Well, I went down and did that today. I'm helping Jason out. Jason's already down there. He's already doing it, and I'm just going to go help a little bit. So if you go by and see it, you'll know exactly what's going on. Give us a honk, would you? All right. We'll see you there. Anyway, I'll see you again here tomorrow morning, 6 a.m. Thanks so much for being part of my day today. It means absolutely everything to me.

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0: Marcela Sanchez. Federal agents have searched Democratic U.S. Representative Ilhan Omar's home as part of a criminal investigation. In a statement, the Justice Department says Homeland Security Investigations agents executed a judicially authorized search warrant secured by the department in the Washington, D.C. area, but provided no other details. Ukrainian President Volodymyr Zelensky says Russia has continued to strike Ukraine's energy facilities, even after President Trump yesterday said the two countries had agreed on an energy ceasefire. Speaking at the Warsaw Security Forum in Poland, Zelensky says Ukraine had learned through media reports that Trump had secured an energy ceasefire deal with Russia, which would involve a mutual pause in strikes on energy sites. Zelensky says he would be willing to honor such an agreement if Moscow did the same. Meanwhile, a bipartisan group of U.S. senators say Trump should back out of the Russian deal to buy diesel, AP correspondent Donna Warder reports.
1: Four Republican and two Democratic U.S. senators are calling on President Donald Trump to immediately reverse course on his deal to buy diesel from Russia. The senators, who include Republican Lisa Murkowski of Maine and Democrat Jean Shaheen of New Hampshire, say the United States should not provide Putin with a financial lifeline while Russia continues to kill Ukrainian civilians. Trump's diesel deal is part of an effort to lower fuel prices. His plan is for Russia to immediately supply more than 300,000 tons of diesel to the American and global market, a 500,000 tons in November, and 1 million tons immediately thereafter. Donna Warder, Washington.
0: American-born economists Robert E. Hall and Michael Woodford have won the Nobel Memorial Prize in Economics. The Royal Swedish Academy of Sciences announced the winners in Stockholm. U.S. futures are mixed, with the price of Brent crude climbing to more than $105 a barrel. This is AP News.
2: AP Sports, I'm Mike Hempen. Yoshinobu Yamamoto pitches for the Dodgers Monday as they attempt to tie the National League Championship Series with the Brewers at a game apiece. Logan Henderson goes for Milwaukee. The Brewers won Game 1 Sunday 2-1. Tyler Huntley led Baltimore to a tying touchdown in a two-point conversion late in regulation. He then scored on a quarterback sneak in overtime as the Ravens beat the Falcons 30-23 Sunday night. Derrick Henry ran for 102 yards.
3: Great execution by every single body on offense. To the O-line, man, hell of a job. They did a great job in the run game.
2: The Houston Texans have acquired wide receiver Marvin Harrison Jr. in a trade with the Cardinals. Georgia is the new number one in the AP college football poll. Notre Dame is second, followed by Miami, Ohio State, and Indiana. I'm Mike Hempen, AP Sports.
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5: Good Monday morning, everybody. Well, looks like we've got a little touch of unsettled weather, a little touch of an unsettled weather pattern around here to deal with to start out this week. But today, it'll be mostly cloudy, chance for a shower or two, and a high temperature in the upper 50s or 15 Celsius. Tonight, mostly cloudy, low in the mid-30s or 2 Celsius. Tomorrow, Tuesday, mostly cloudy and chilly, showers becoming likely, high temperature in the low to mid-40s or 6 Celsius. And on Wednesday, lingering rain around, mainly in the morning, high Wednesday around 50 or 10 Celsius. Have a good day. This is Precision Weather, meteorologist Wayne Mahar for WHOU.
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WHOU 100.1 FM, their CCR Run Through the Jungle, kicking off our midday session of music therapy, Monday edition. Good morning, welcome in. My name is Kevin Melvin, your pseudo doctor. I'm going to be here till 2 o'clock today, as I am every Monday through Friday. Sign in, have a seat, the doctor be with you in just a minute.

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That's Sammy Johns. I believe that is a one-hit wonder, and you know I love my one-hit wonder. Chevy Van wraps up that block of music on WHOU. My name is Kevin Melvin. If you're a sports fan, then you definitely enjoyed this weekend. Baseball, we'll talk about that first, and we'll talk about football maybe a little bit later, but the Dodgers are down 1-0 against the Milwaukee Brewers. The Brewers look good. They won that game last night, 2-1. Tonight's action has the Dodgers still in Milwaukee and has Cleveland in Tampa Bay. I believe Tampa Bay is going to dominate that series, but I've been wrong most of the way through. So

0: What happens when Americans stop shouting past each other and start talking face to face? Robert Reich's new documentary, The Work in Progress, comes to the Temple Theater for one night only, Tuesday, October 20th at 7 p.m. Travel across seven states as Americans come together for candid conversations about cultural, political, economic, and generational divisions shaping the country today. 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
3: 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And I won't give tax breaks to the wealthy that raise your property taxes. I'm Matt Dunlap, candidate for Congress. I approve this message, and I ask for your vote.
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KC and the Sunshine Band by request for Charlie Clark on Northern Maine and Western New Brunswick's home for the classic hits, WHOU 100.1 FM. Our final stop in our first of 4 hours together today. I mentioned baseball earlier. Did you watch the football? Well, yesterday, if you did and you're a Patriots fan, you were happy. They dominated the Raiders and they looked like a real legit team yesterday. Some weird endings in games at Giants and the New York Giants and the Washington Commanders. That was weird. Clock management ended in a tie. My cousin Patrick was at that game and said it was good. Of course, we saw the Buccaneers beat the Cowboys. That's a good day in football. My Steelers won against the Colts. And then, of course, the Lions beat the Cardinals. Hands down, it's going to be a good game tonight with the Rams and the Bills. If you like football and you like baseball, again, it's a good time of year.

0: KCP News, I'm Julie Walker. Federal agents on Monday searched the home of Democratic U.S. Representative Ilhan Omar, a frequent target of Trump administration criticism, as part of a criminal investigation, according to two people familiar with the matter not authorized to speak publicly. The search was conducted by Homeland Security agents. More details about the investigation were not immediately clear, though Vice President J.D. Vance has in the past accused Omar of committing immigration fraud and allegations she has denied. President Trump and Secretary of State Marco Rubio are considering firing U.S. Ambassador to Greece Kimberly Guilfoyle after a series of reports alleging she is engaged in improper and possibly illegal conduct before and during her tenure in Athens. A judge has ordered the Trump administration to cancel taxpayer-funded TV ads. AP correspondent Mike Hempin reports.
1: A district judge in New York issued the order Sunday night, siding with a coalition that challenged the ads as an illegal misuse of funds. The Trump administration said Saturday the ad campaign was ending Sunday. When asked to comment, the White House referred to an October 5th social media post from Trump in which he defended the taxpayer-funded ads as, quote, rather standard. But amid backlash, he said he would pay for them from his political fundraising. A White House official says there are no plans to reimburse the government for money already spent.
0: Ukrainian President Volodymyr Zelensky said Monday on Fox News his country is prepared to engage in an energy ceasefire, but that Russia had attacked Ukraine's gas infrastructure as Russian President Vladimir Putin refused to pause the war. Zelensky said that after Trump announced the energy ceasefire on Truth Social, Ukraine didn't carry out attacks, but Russia continued to strike Ukrainian infrastructure. This is AP News. Here's AP's Seth Sutel with today's market report.
2: I'm Seth Sutel, and this is Markets in a Minute. Stocks kicked off a busy week with mixed trading on Wall Street. The S&P 500 slipped 0.1% in the first hour of trading Monday. The index is just slightly below the all-time high it set last week. The Dow rose 216 points. That's about 0.4%. The Nasdaq Composite fell 0.4%. The price of Brent crude rose about 2% to almost $107 a barrel. That helped send energy companies higher. Chevron rose 1.3%. Bond trading was closed. Earnings reports from big U.S. companies start rolling in this week. Citigroup, J.P. Morgan Chase, and Wells Fargo released their latest results on Tuesday. Seth Sutel, New York.
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4: After having some sun initially, skies turn mostly cloudy this afternoon. Chance of a scattered shower or two. Highs in the upper 50s, 15 degrees Celsius. Skies will be clearing tonight. Lows near 30 minus 1 Celsius. Tomorrow will turn mostly cloudy as a frontal system and low pressure wave approach. Chilly with showers possible by later in the day. Highs in the low to mid 40s, 6 degrees Celsius. Rain likely for Tuesday night with lows in the upper 30s, 4 degrees Celsius. Wednesday, risk for some lingering rain, mainly in the morning. Otherwise, mostly cloudy. Highs in the upper 40s, 9 degrees Celsius. Brighter skies back here on Thursday. Highs around 50, 10 degrees Celsius. That's a check on your latest forecast. I'm Precision Weather Meteorologist Steve Adamson for WHOU.
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Ringo Starr kicks off our 11 o'clock hour, 12 o'clock hour Atlantic edition of your midday session of music therapy. My name is Kevin Melvin. I thought we'd play the greatest band ever touch stage, but first, I want to thank our community. When somebody is in a time of need, this community really, really comes together. It doesn't matter who or what the scenario, but they really come together. If you're wondering what I'm talking about, I have a coworker that has a medical diagnosis that is frustrating him. He's been dealing with it for a long time, and he's down in the dumps. Everybody knows him, and everybody is pulling for him. However, there are some expenses that are associated with what he's going to be going through. And so my boss, Fred Grant, put up a GoFundMe. Hey, let's raise a little bit of money for our buddy, our pal. And over the weekend, this community came through in style. Congratulations to all of you for your generosity, your loving, caring spirit, and best wishes to my coworker. I hope you start feeling stronger every day, my friend. Oh, see what I did there with the greatest band ever touched the stage? If you want to know who it is and how you can donate, go look at Fred Grant's Facebook page. WHOU.

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the Steve Miller Band for you. I always thought that sounded a lot like the Grateful Dead. Makes sense, because when he released that, he was living in Northern California, home of the Grateful Dead. But Dance, Dance, Dance wraps up that block of music that included NXS, started off with the greatest band to ever touch the stage. My name is Kevin Melvin. Oh, did you go on the Haunted Hayride? I hope you had a good time. That looked like a lot of fun. It's happening again this weekend. Don't miss that. And then the following weekend as well. Here's the Spencer Davis Group right now.

0: 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Loan Ashley is hired to ghostwrite for Verity Crawford. After she uncovers what appears to be Verity's autobiographical notes, she wrestles with the confessions about Verity's husband and finds it hard to separate fiction from reality. And Heart of the Beast is playing this week in Maliseet Theater. After a harrowing plane crash, Special Forces veteran James Belmont and his combat dog, Odin, find themselves stranded deep in the Alaskan wilderness. Together, they are forced into a brutal fight for survival against the elements. Showtimes for Heart of the Beast and Last Chance showings for Verity are on Wednesday and Thursday night at 7 o'clock. For more information on everything going on at the Temple Theater, visit our website, templeholton.com.
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playing the best mix of the classic hits. We're WHOU 100.1 FM. I like the Pretenders, and I like that song, Don't Get Me Wrong. And we continue on with Billy Ocean, then we're going to do some Nelson, and a whole lot more. I know you've got choices, and I'm glad you've chosen WHOU.

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of Brothers Johnson brings us to the midway point of the midday session of Music Therapy. It is a Monday. And normally this is a point where I'd say it's the midway point of the most dreaded day of the week, Monday. But most people have the day off, especially federal employees, school.

0: AP News, I'm Julie Walker. AP sources say federal agents searched Democratic Representative Ilhan Omar's home as part of a criminal probe. The AP's Marcela Sanchez has more.
1: Homeland Security Investigations agents searched the home of Democratic Representative Ilhan Omar as part of a criminal investigation. This was according to two people familiar with the matter who spoke to the AP on condition of anonymity. The Justice Department says HSI agents executed a judicially authorized search warrant secured by the department in the Washington, D.C. area, but provided no other details. The department says the search is part of an ongoing federal criminal investigation. Omar represents Minnesota's 5th District, including Minneapolis.
0: The Vatican says Pope Leo will be admitted to the hospital Tuesday to have an operation to remove a lung nodule. The 71-year-old revealed the discovery during his Sunday noon prayer and said he was following doctor's advice. It's been more than 20 years since Michael Jordan last played in the NBA, but the all-time great continues to rewrite the record books. Correspondent Ben Raby reports.
2: With nostalgia building from Jordan's playing days, a game-worn jersey of his from the 1998 NBA Finals recently sold in auction for a record $14 million. Pennsylvania-based Hunt Auctions announced the sale Monday, calling it the highest price ever paid for a piece of basketball memorabilia. Jordan wore the red jersey in Game 2 of the Finals on June 5, 1998. Bulls went on to win the series in 6 games for the 6th and final title of Jordan's career. The auction winner, a real estate investor in Miami. I'm Ben Raby.
0: This is AP News.
3: At the Warsaw Security Forum, Ukrainian President Volodymyr Zelensky says Russia is still striking Ukraine's energy facilities, despite President Donald Trump's claim of an energy ceasefire. American-born economists Robert E. Hall and Michael Woodford have won the Nobel Memorial Prize in Economics for their work on models that help manage economic shocks. The Royal Swedish Academy of Sciences talked with Woodford.
4: My work has stressed that the understanding of the people who are in the markets and making decisions about spending and so on, that their expectations and their understanding of what policy is likely to be like in the future are actually crucial to the effects of policy.
3: Comedian Russell Brand has arrived at a London court for the opening of his trial on charges of rape and sexual assault. Brand, who is 51, has pleaded not guilty. I'm Charles Tillithesma.
0: And I'm Julie Walker, AP News.
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6: After having some sun initially, skies turn mostly cloudy this afternoon. Chance of a scattered shower or two. Highs in the upper 50s, 15 degrees Celsius. Skies will be clearing tonight. Lows near 30 minus 1 Celsius. Tomorrow will turn mostly cloudy as a frontal system and low pressure wave approach. Chilly with showers possible by later in the day. Highs in the low to mid 40s, 6 degrees Celsius. Rain likely for Tuesday night with lows in the upper 30s, 4 degrees Celsius. Wednesday, risk for some lingering rain, mainly in the morning. Otherwise, mostly cloudy. Highs in the upper 40s, 9 degrees Celsius. Brighter skies back here on Thursday. Highs around 50, 10 degrees Celsius. That's a check on your latest forecast. I'm Precision Weather Meteorologist Steve Adamson for WHOU.
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kicks off this 12 o'clock hour, 1 o'clock hour Atlantic edition of your midday session of music therapy. My name is Kevin Melvin. Thanks for hanging out with me. What are you doing for lunch? If you're at work, then it is lunchtime for you. If you're not at work, it's lunchtime. Make sure you head over to Cedars and get yourself one of those great sandwiches. Pick up some great goods. If he doesn't have it, you don't need it. Gino's got a cool store out there, and he has been tagging some big game. Holy cow, this is a productive moose season, and those guys were eating good over the summer. Last year, I thought they were all a little bit small. This year, I'm not saying anything about it. Those huge racks and a lot of beef or meat. It's not beef. A lot of meat on the bones. And so make sure that you talk to Gino about how to tag your animal when you get through hunting season this year. He's happy to help you. Let's continue on with Bob Seger and the Silver Bullet Band on WHOU.

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0: This is Pat Benatar, so keep it right here for some of the hottest sounds in town.
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George Thorogood and the Destroyers, Who Do You Love? Wraps up that block of music that included Aretha Franklin and Bob Seger all over the board today musically, and I am liking it. Let's keep going with the emotions, and then we'll do some Bryan Adams. WHOU.

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It's the Bee Gees and the Tragedy Song, bringing us to the end of our third hour together today on Northern Maine and Western New Brunswick's home for the classic hits, WHOU. My name is Kevin Melvin. Thanks for hanging out with me. And a thank you to everybody that participated yesterday in the 6th annual Pink Ribbon Jeep Ride. It looked like a lot of fun. They always do the big Jeep ribbon by Hidden Springs Winery. And it looks like it was a great success again yesterday. Wish I could have been there. I would love to have included my Jeep in that ride, but I wasn't. I was there in spirit. Don't look back now on WHOU.

0: Walker. Congresswoman Ilhan Omar says she will not be silenced and calls a search of her Washington home the latest escalation in President Trump's intimidation campaign. House Democratic leaders are condemning the search as an abuse of power by the Trump administration. Homeland Security Investigations agents searched the Democratic congresswoman's home Monday as part of a criminal investigation. This comes in the final weeks of her re-election bid for her Minnesota House seat. Navi Pillay, the South African-born jurist who was awarded the Nobel Peace Prize last week, told the Associated Press in an interview Monday that
1: I just feel it's the most appropriate award. And people have said very kindly, of course, the most appropriate candidate to receive it. But it's not that. It's so important to support the rule of law. Otherwise, there's going to be chaos if individual states or individual warriors start a war. All of us are at risk.
0: Pillay had sharp words for President Trump, who has coveted the Peace Prize for years.
1: It's completely unlawful to sanction an international court of which they're not a member.
0: AP correspondent Charles de la Desma reports comedian Russell Brand has appeared in court for trial on rape and sexual assault charges.
2: Russell Brand arrives at a London court, flanked by security guards and accompanied by his wife, Laura Gallagher, for the opening of his trial on charges of rape and sexual assault. The case was then adjourned until Tuesday after a morning of jury selection, with the prosecution due to open its case later in the week. The trial is expected to last 10 to 12 weeks. Brand, who's 51, is pleading not guilty to three counts of rape, three counts of sexual assault, and one count of indecent assault. The offences relate to six women and are alleged to have taken place between 1999 and 2009.
0: This is AP News.
3: Despite owning baseball's lowest opening day payroll, the Cleveland Guardians now four wins away from reaching the World Series.
4: The guys are excited, we're prepared, we're ready to go.
3: Standing in the way for manager Stephen Vogt's Guardians, the AL East champion Tampa Bay Rays, who own the majors' fifth lowest payroll.
4: They're really good at what they do and building teams very differently than some of the teams around the league.
3: But the Rays and Guardians may lack in overall payrolls, they make up for in their emphasis on scouting, player development, and creativity when it comes to roster construction. Rays manager Kevin Cash.
5: I feel like Cleveland does mirror us, or we mirror them, and I say that with the most respect to them.
3: On the field, both teams rely on pitching and defense. At the plate, it's about contact and speed rather than home runs or power. Rays game one starter Drew Rasmussen.
6: If you're going to win, you're also going to have to do everything fundamentally sound.
3: I'm Ben Raby.
0: And I'm Julie Walker, AP News.
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8: After having some sun initially, skies turn mostly cloudy this afternoon. Chance of a scattered shower or two, highs in the upper 50s, 15 degrees Celsius. Skies will be clearing tonight, lows near 30 minus 1 Celsius. Tomorrow will turn mostly cloudy as a frontal system and low pressure wave approach. Chilly with showers possible by later in the day, highs in the low to mid 40s, 6 degrees Celsius. Rain likely for Tuesday night with lows in the upper 30s, 4 degrees Celsius. Wednesday, risk for some lingering rain, mainly in the morning. Otherwise, mostly cloudy, highs in the upper 40s, 9 degrees Celsius. Brighter skies back here on Thursday, highs around 50, 10 degrees Celsius. That's a check on your latest forecast. I'm Precision Weather Meteorologist Steve Adamson for WHOU.
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Danielle Sayre kicks off our 1 o'clock hour, 2 o'clock hour Atlantic edition of your midday session of Music Therapy. My name is Kevin Melvin. I was wondering what Leo Sayre was up to, and I think my phone even knows what I'm thinking because I was thinking that over the weekend. And last night as I was doing my social media scroll until I dropped my phone on my face and just went to sleep for good, I saw some footage of Leo Sayre playing over the weekend. He doesn't look the same as he did back in the 70s when that song was popular, but he still sounds good. He was doing a show in the UK and doing all the classic hits. So got the curly hair. He's got a belly that's a little more patterned after myself, but he's out there singing and doing well.

0: What happens when Americans stop shouting past each other and start talking face to face? Robert Reich's new documentary, The Work in Progress, comes to the Temple Theater for one night only, Tuesday, October 20th at 7 p.m. Travel across seven states as Americans come together for candid conversations about cultural, political, economic, and generational divisions shaping the country today. 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

Oh, did you get up and do the hustle without me telling you it was an all-dance song? I sure hope you did. Van McCoy and the Soul City Symphony is the name of that group. Let's continue on with the Ramones. A little punk rock for you.

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Madonna out of the great state of Michigan, or as my friend Bob Goodman would say, he's out of Brooklyn, New York. 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We're going to keep going. We're on Janelle Roch now. About 20 minutes.

Indigenous People Day. 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

It's Bad English featuring John Waite, bringing us to the end of our midday session of music therapy. We're Northern Maine and Western New Brunswick's home for the classic hits. Time for me to get on out of here. My name is Kevin Melvin. Thanks for hanging with me. If you had the day off and you chose to listen, I do appreciate it. If you're working and you chose to listen to me, I also appreciate it. I love it every day when I can come in here and talk, and then you join me for the little party. So thank you, thank you, thank you. I'm going to turn over the reins now to Janelle Roberts. She's in with 4 hours of fun in the afternoon. She has an Indigenous People Day blend coursing through her coffee stream, an Indigenous People Day smile on her face. She's got Indigenous People Day Renee at 3:30 with the Music Minute. Give her your undivided attention. She is going to entertain you for sure. She'll bring you back for Throwback Nation later on tonight. Don't forget the 5 o'clock hour. Always rock and rolls. And I will be listening right along with you till tomorrow at 10 a.m. promptly. I say, see ya!

0: AP News, I'm Julie Walker. Minnesota Congresswoman Ilhan Omar says she will not be silenced and calls a search of her Washington home part of President Trump's intimidation campaign. House Democratic leaders are condemning the search as an abuse of power. Marcela Sanchez has more.
1: Homeland Security Investigations agents searched the home of Democratic Representative Ilhan Omar as part of a criminal investigation. The Justice Department says HSI agents executed a judicially authorized search warrant secured by the department in the Washington, D.C. area, but provided no other details. The department says the search is part of an ongoing federal criminal investigation. Omar represents Minnesota's 5th District, including Minneapolis.
0: The Democrat is running for re-election. Meanwhile, Elon Musk is pouring millions into this year's midterm elections to help Republicans maintain control of Congress. Lisa Dwyer reports.
2: The world's only trillionaire has doled out more than $276 million since July to try to save Republican majorities in both the House and Senate, including $158 million given to the Senate Leadership Fund. It's one of the largest known political donations in American history. Republicans have a substantial financial advantage over Democrats going into the midterms, as the Republican Party faces voter frustration over stubbornly high prices and the unpopular war with Iran.
0: Speaking in Parliament, British Prime Minister Andy Burman says Britain will introduce further sanctions against Iran following suspected terror plots at a U.S.-run military airbase in England.
3: I can confirm our assessment that it is highly likely to have been coordinated in Iran, almost certainly directed by Iran's Islamic Revolutionary Guard. We will not tolerate these threats on our soil.
0: This is AP News. American-born economists Robert Hall and Michael Woodford win the Nobel Prize in Economics for their work on models that help manage economic shocks. Speaking with the Nobel Committee, Woodford says he and Hall set about coming up with an improved model that took into account how consumers and businesses made key economic decisions on how to invest and spend.
4: My work has stressed that the understanding of the people who are in the markets and making decisions about spending and so on, that their expectations and their understanding of what policy is likely to be like in the future are actually crucial to the effects of policy. And so creating a framework that allows governments to talk to the public about what they're doing, I think, is also important.
0: I'm Julie Walker, AP News.
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6: After having some sun initially, skies turn mostly cloudy this afternoon. Chance of a scattered shower or two, highs in the upper 50s, 15 degrees Celsius. Skies will be clearing tonight, lows near 30 minus 1 Celsius. Tomorrow will turn mostly cloudy as a frontal system and low pressure wave approach. Chilly with showers possible by later in the day, highs in the low to mid 40s, 6 degrees Celsius. Rain likely for Tuesday night with lows in the upper 30s, 4 degrees Celsius. Wednesday, risk for some lingering rain mainly in the morning, otherwise mostly cloudy, highs in the upper 40s, 9 degrees Celsius. Brighter skies back here on Thursday, highs around 50, 10 degrees Celsius. That's a check on your latest forecast. I'm Precision Weather Meteorologist Steve Adamson for WHOU.
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City. How is that for an accomplishment? Classics in the afternoon. Welcome into Monday, Columbus Day Monday. I'm Janelle Roberts, ready to hang out, play some music, and spend a holiday. If you did have Monday off, I didn't, but we're going to spend it together regardless. 100.1 FM, it's Classics in the Afternoon.

0: That is Foreigner on your radio. Feels like the first time at WHOU. And maybe it is. You know what? It's a brand new work week. If you had to work today, if you didn't have to work today, if you had the weekend off or a long weekend, well, I'm glad you're tuned in now. You know, as long as you're spending it with us, that's all that really matters to me anyway. I don't know, your boss might feel different. You know, there's a low-cost drive-through rabies clinic coming in Arusa County, and you might want to pay attention because it's coming right up. On October 18th from 1 to 3 p.m., Fort Fairfield Fire and Rescue at 18 Community Center Drive in Fort Fairfield. They're having a rabies clinic. It's a drive-through one, so pay attention. And with a rabies vaccine comes a free microchip registration. All dogs must be on a leash, and I think cats have to be in a carrier, too, so just make sure you follow those guidelines. Good prices, if that's what you're looking for, and you can check it out. There's also one coming up in Oakfield, at the Oakfield Fire Department. 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We're WHOU.
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0: One of my very, very, very favorite artists right there. And I just love seeing Rick Springfield in concert. He just puts on a good show, and he's an all-around good guy. Nice guy, friendly guy. 77 years young, and we just went back to 1981. He's a great guy, but he's still looking for Jesse's girl. Classics in the afternoon. I do hope you're enjoying your Monday. Hope it's a holiday for you. And if not, well, I hope it's a good Monday. We're spending it together, and that's the main thing, right? Yeah, I say that every Monday, though. WHOU.
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0: there, as we wrap up, like a really great music set, and I could tell you what it was. I'm going to. It was Def Leppard, Tommy Two Tone, and Skynyrd. And what a great day, right? Great day filled with great music. I'm Janelle Roberts at WHOU. And the weather's not too shabby either. I mean, you don't have a whole lot in the way of sunshine, but not bad. We're going to just leave it at that, okay? 100.1 FM, WHOU.
1: 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Loan Ashley is hired to ghostwrite for Verity Crawford. 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And Heart of the Beast is playing this week in Maliseet Theater.

0: There's a new name at a familiar location on Military Street up in the Holler. It's the station. Stop in and say hello. The shelves are being restocked, the doors are open, and the friendly crew at the station is ready to take good care of you. The coffee's on, the steamed hot dogs too. And remember, it's full service gas. 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
1: I'm Troy Jackson. This is my mom, Colleen.
2: I had my son at 16. I had never even babysat before that, so it was a whole new experience for me. So he went to kindergarten. I went to high school in the same little school. We rode the bus together. It was a struggle, yeah. I remember sitting on the bus next to him, and I really couldn't afford lunch for both of us. But that little boy who sat next to me on the bus grew up. And when Troy became our state senator, he passed a bill to make sure every kid in Maine got free lunch. Troy never talks about what he's done, but somebody will come up to me in the grocery store or someplace in town and they'll say, Troy helped me get a sewer, Troy helped me get my mother into a nursing home. When he tells you something, he actually means it. That comes straight from the heart. That's who he is. My son will never forget where he came from or who he's fighting for.
3: I'm Troy Jackson. I'm running for Senate, and I approve this message.
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0: Monday searched the Washington, D.C. home of Democratic Representative Ilhan Omar, a startling escalation in a criminal investigation that brings renewed focus to the frequent target of Trump administration derision in the final weeks of her re-election bid. The move swiftly condemned by top Democrats in Congress who raised questions about the timing given long-standing Justice Department protocol to avoid investigative steps involving political candidates in the direct run-up to an election. Omar, an outspoken critic of the president, said separately that she was being targeted as one of the Republicans' political enemies. U.S. District Judge Ana Reyes on Monday ordering a 24-hour tree cutting at the East Potomac Golf Course, a historic district that has been part of President Trump's plans to remake the city. Reyes issuing the order following a hearing in which she blistered the government for having deceived her with its actions over the holiday weekend.
1: She said the temporary order could be extended to 14 days if necessary.
0: President Zelensky says Russia is still striking Ukraine's energy facilities despite President Trump's claim of an energy ceasefire. Emma Burrows reports from Warsaw.
2: President Donald Trump once again says Russia and Ukraine have agreed to an immediate energy ceasefire. But Ukraine's President Volodymyr Zelensky said he wasn't told in advance and learned about it from the media. It's not clear if Russian officials have signed up, and Trump's made similar announcements before that have gone nowhere. Speaking to a security conference here in Warsaw, Zelensky said Russia attacked a power plant after Trump announced the supposed deal. It's clear Putin doesn't read Truth Social, Zelensky said, referring to the platform where Trump made the announcement. Zelensky said Ukraine's ready to sign up to an energy ceasefire, but in exchange, Russia must stop its strikes.
0: This is AP News. It's been more than 20 years since Michael Jordan last played in the NBA, but the all-time great continues to rewrite the record books. Correspondent Ben Raby reports.
3: With nostalgia building from Jordan's playing days, a game-worn jersey of his from the 1998 NBA Finals recently sold in auction for a record $14 million. Pennsylvania-based Hunt Auctions announced the sale Monday, calling it the highest price ever paid for a piece of basketball memorabilia. Jordan wore the red jersey in Game 2 of the Finals on June 5th, 1998. Bulls went on to win the series in six games for the sixth and final title of Jordan's career. The auction winner, a real estate investor in Miami.
0: Number 6 Alabama is preparing to play without leading wide receiver Ryan Coleman Williams at 14th-ranked Tennessee on Saturday. This is AP News.
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5: Tonight we'll have some evening cloudiness around and the chance of an early shower, then clearing skies later on. Low temperatures near 30. Minus 1 Celsius. Tuesday turning mostly cloudy ahead of another approaching frontal system. Chilly with showers possible by later in the day. Highs in the low to mid 40s, 7 degrees Celsius. Rain likely Tuesday night with lows in the upper 30s, 4 degrees Celsius. Wednesday risk for some lingering rain around mainly early in the day. Otherwise mainly cloudy. Highs in the upper 40s, 9 degrees Celsius. Brighter skies return for Thursday with highs right around 50, 10 degrees Celsius. That's a check on your latest forecast. I'm Precision Weather Meteorologist Steve Adamson for WHOU.
6: 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And everything in between.
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Can't you see? That is the Marshall Tucker Band at WHOU. And if memory serves me, just a couple of weeks ago, I think Kevin Melvin went to see them in concert. I've seen them a couple times. I actually saw them once really, really locally, and you probably did too, at Springfield, where the Springfield Fairgrounds are. And they put on a really phenomenal show. Very, very long sets of music, like a lot of musicianship going on there. And they just kind of blew everybody away with their style, their technique. They had some bad news that night. Somebody had passed away, but I can't remember who. But you probably can. It was somebody who had been in their band, and it was a really sad night, but they really paid a lot of tributes, didn't talk a lot, and just played the music. It was straight up great music and a memory. WHOU.

0: That is definitely a classic Rush cut in the afternoon at WHOU. That is for all the Rush fanatics, and there are a lot of them. But you know what? They're gaining new momentum and new, I mean, they didn't even need it, but they are gaining new momentum and new fans every day. And I think it's probably a lot of it's due to German drummer Annika Nils, a new drummer touring with Rush and puts on a whole different twist of things. She's phenomenal, and I've seen her, you know, on YouTube and stuff. She's really good. And I'm not saying they needed new fans, because they didn't, and they don't need a new lease on anything. They're Rush. But you know what? They're bringing in a whole new audience. Kind of cool. WHOU.
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1: Classics in the Afternoon Music Minute for the week of October 5th, 1974. Olivia Newton-John scored her first career number one hit on the Billboard Hot 100 with I Honestly Love You. It was featured on her album, If You Love Me, Let Me Know. 1977, Stephen Bishop's biggest hit, On and On, peaked at number 11 on the Hot 100 during its 28-week run. 1982, Motown Records released Lionel Richie's self-titled debut solo album. It featured three hit singles, Truly, You Are, and My Love. The LP was later certified four times platinum. 1987, Columbia Records released Bruce Springsteen's eighth studio album, Tunnel of Love. It topped the chart and reached the top 10 in 14 other countries. 2020, acclaimed guitarist Eddie Van Halen passed away at the age of 65 following a long battle with cancer. Celebrated as one of the most gifted musicians, he revolutionized the electric guitar with his innovative two-handed finger-tapping technique. This is Renee for Classics in the Afternoon Music Minute.
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0: It's a brilliant disguise. That is a disguise worn by the boss, Bruce Springsteen, on the radio at WHOU. Also, if you like that disguise, you might want to keep that on and wear it to the American Legion Post 47's wonderful Halloween dance they've got going on. Now, they've got a band playing, the Dustpans. This is going on October 24th from 8 to midnight, $10 per person, $15 a couple, and you must buy tickets in advance, and you can purchase tickets. Well, you can get them at the Legion when they're open. You can get them at Beale's Country Store. You can get them at Sadie's Bakery, and you don't want to miss it. It's going to be a good time happening. American Legion Post 47, 184 Bangor Street in Holton.
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0: Minnesota Congresswoman Ilhan Omar says she will not be silenced and calls a search of her Washington home part of President Trump's intimidation campaign. House Democratic leaders are condemning the search as an abuse of power. Marcella Sanchez has more.
1: Homeland Security Investigations agents searched the home of Democratic Representative Ilhan Omar as part of a criminal investigation. The Justice Department says HSI agents executed a judicially authorized search warrant secured by the department in the Washington, D.C. area, but provided no other details. The department says the search is part of an ongoing federal criminal investigation. Omar represents Minnesota's 5th District, including Minneapolis.
0: The Democrat is running for re-election. Meanwhile, Elon Musk is pouring millions into this year's midterm elections to help Republicans maintain control of Congress. Lisa Dwyer reports.
2: The world's only trillionaire has doled out more than $276 million since July to try to save Republican majorities in both the House and Senate, including $158 million given to the Senate Leadership Fund. It's one of the largest known political donations in American history. Republicans have a substantial financial advantage over Democrats going into the midterms, as the Republican Party faces voter frustration over stubbornly high prices and the unpopular war with Iran.
0: Voters in more than 20 states face new laws for registering to vote and casting ballots. Nearly 40 laws are taking effect for the first time in this year's midterms, mostly in Republican-controlled states. Many of them mirror changes President Trump tried but failed to implement at the national level, including voter ID rules or requirements for people to show documents proving U.S. citizenship when registering to vote. This is AP News. Authorities say actor Selma Blair was taken into custody after a flight from Los Angeles to New York Sunday night for being physically abusive and injuring two Delta flight attendants. A representative for the 54-year-old tells the media she had a medical emergency aboard the plane. Blair was diagnosed with multiple sclerosis in 2018. Authorities in Pennsylvania reveal the name of the man behind Friday's mass shooting in Erie. 45-year-old Matthew Stone Sr. Erie Police Chief Rick Laura has said Stone was related to seven of the victims, including the two young children who were killed. New York Mayor Zoran Mamdani is ordering the NYPD to conduct a sweeping review of how officers use force against civilians, moving to address growing discord among progressives who want the Democratic Socialists to exert stronger control over the nation's largest police department. I'm Julie Walker, AP News.
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4: Tonight we'll have some evening cloudiness around and the chance of an early shower, then clearing skies later on. Low temperatures near 30, minus 1 Celsius. Tuesday turning mostly cloudy ahead of another approaching frontal system. Chilly with showers possible by later in the day. Highs in the low to mid 40s, 7 degrees Celsius. Rain likely Tuesday night with lows in the upper 30s, 4 degrees Celsius. Wednesday risk for some lingering rain around mainly early in the day, otherwise mainly cloudy. Highs in the upper 40s, 9 degrees Celsius. Brighter skies return for Thursday with highs right around 50, 10 degrees Celsius. That's a check on your latest forecast. I'm Precision Weather Meteorologist Steve Adamson for WHOU.
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Now, we all know it. There is something about those tough guys, and I never considered Kevin Cronin a tough guy, but I do enjoy his writing, his performances, his music. He's one of my favorites, but a tough guy, well, that's we'll leave that up to Spanky and the gang, right? Classics in the Afternoon, WHOU.

0: is a matter of trust. Billy Joel at WHOU. That's a guy whose career I think has spanned 9 decades. At least 5, right? Classics in the afternoon. Have you been tuning in to Throwback Nation and listening to Tony Lorino talk about the Backstreet Boys? Because you, that's right, you could win a trip to see the Backstreet Boys in Las Vegas at the Sphere. And that includes round trip airfare, hotel, $5 spending cash, and you can ring in 2027. Right there in Vegas with the Backstreet Boys. Tune in tonight and you can find out how you can register to win. That's right, you could do it. It could be you that wins. WHOU.
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0: We are playing long sets of great music because some people aren't even working. They're just tuning into the radio, chilling out, chillaxing, we call it. And we're going to play them long sets of music so they can keep right on relaxing, keeping the radio cranked, and enjoying phenomenal fall weather. Yeah, I know. We didn't get a lot of sunshine, but still good. Good weather. Might be a little cold tonight, though. So do the right thing and prepare and bring in your pets. WHOU.
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0: Newsump and Thomas. National Weather Service has issued more flood watches in the southwest. Julie Walker reports it's from remnants of Tropical Storm Rachel.
1: Huge waves damaging and destroying waterfront homes in Long Beach. Record flooding in Las Vegas, where some streets became rivers. National Weather Service meteorologist Andrew Orison.
2: The good news is that moisture and energy has now moved well off to the northeast. It has moved out of the area, but we still have additional rounds of inclement weather coming in, not associated with Rachel, but with this other upper trough that's kind of pivoting across the western United States. And so we have additional rounds of heavy rainfall that could occur today that might drive some additional areas of flash flooding.
1: And he says remnants of Isaias, which impacted the southeastern U.S., are now gone.
2: Much drier weather is expected over the next few days across areas of the Mid-Atlantic, down through the southeast, the southern Appalachians being included.
1: I'm Julie Walker.
0: Representative Ilhan Omar says she will not be silenced after federal agents searched her Washington home. The Minnesota Democrat calls it part of President Trump's intimidation campaign. House Democratic leaders are condemning the search as an abuse of power. Ukrainian President Volodymyr Zelensky says Russia continues to strike Ukraine's energy facilities despite President Trump's claim of an energy ceasefire. Saudi Arabia is investigating how its air defenses failed to intercept missiles and drones in a deadly attack by Yemen's Houthi rebels on Riyadh Airport. Oil prices were up the international standard, Brent crude settling above $106 a barrel. U.S. gasoline prices edged lower over the weekend. AAA had the national average for a gallon of regular grade below $4.36. Mixed trading on Wall Street kept the market hovering near all-time highs. The S&P slipped 0.1%, the Nasdaq 0.4%, while the Dow rose 0.4%. This is AP News. Game 2 of the NL Championship Series getting underway in Milwaukee. Dodgers looking to even things. Ben Raby previews the ALCS.
3: Despite owning baseball's lowest opening day payroll, the Cleveland Guardians now 4 wins away from reaching the World Series.
4: The guys are excited, we're prepared, we're ready to go.
3: Standing in the way for manager Stephen Vogt's Guardians, the AL East champion Tampa Bay Rays, who own the majors' 5th lowest payroll.
4: They're really good at what they do and building teams very differently than some of the teams around the league.
3: Rays manager Kevin Cash.
5: I feel like Cleveland does mirror us, or we mirror them, and I say that with the most respect to them.
3: On the field, both teams rely on pitching and defense at the plate. It's about contact and speed rather than home runs or power. Rays Game 1 starter Drew Rasmussen.
6: They never beat themselves. And so if you're going to win, you're also going to have to do everything fundamentally sound.
3: I'm Ben Raby.
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8: Tonight we'll have some evening cloudiness around and the chance of an early shower, then clearing skies later on. Low temperatures near 30. -1 Celsius. Tuesday turning mostly cloudy ahead of another approaching frontal system. Chilly with showers possible by later in the day. Highs in the low to mid 40s, 7 degrees Celsius. Rain likely Tuesday night with lows in the upper 30s, 4 degrees Celsius. Wednesday risk for some lingering rain around mainly early in the day. Otherwise mainly cloudy. Highs in the upper 40s, 9 degrees Celsius. Brighter skies return for Thursday with highs right around 50, 10 degrees Celsius. That's a check on your latest forecast. I'm Precision Weather Meteorologist Steve Adamson for WHOU.
9: What's got a lot of bass, a tad of treble, and sounds so good in pure FM quality on 100.1? That's right, Classics in the Afternoon. It's more than just music, though. We have all the information you need to continue through your day, and we share a few laughs, too, and some celebrations, as well as some silly holidays. I'm Janelle Roberts, inviting you to tune in weekday afternoons from 2 to 6 p.m. and enjoy the days right here with me. 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

Classics in the Drive Time. We are cruising through a Monday, Columbus Day Monday. I hope you have it off, but if you don't, if you're working, hey, right there beside you. We're going to drive regardless. 100.1 FM.

0: Loving the drive time, and just like as if it were a holiday Monday. I hope you had a long weekend. I hope you had a great weekend, no matter if you're working or not working. I had a good one. I didn't do a whole lot, but I did get out and ride a little bit in the woods and see some of the foliage on the ground, because it is on the ground. But I'm not complaining about the rain, because it's barely any rain right now, but I'm really hoping for rain, because everybody's wells and even some of the springs that people get their water at are dangerously low. So we're gonna have to do a rain dance or something. Maybe I can conjure up some music. WHOU.
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0: is Lou Graham, Ready or Not at WHOU. A song that I lost that song for a really long time. I just forgot about it, stopped playing it, forgot all about it even existing. And then Greg Koster played it one day on the weekend. And I was like, I haven't heard that in like, I don't know, 40 years it seemed like. But anyway, it's back in rotation. And thank you, Greg, for reintroducing me to that Lou Graham song. And I was recently I was reading something about Lou Graham. He said that the rock music industry is just in a whole lot of trouble because of prefab music. People aren't using real instruments to play. And I would have to agree. That's probably why we listen to classics, right? Yeah, Lou Graham. He's the real deal. WHOU.
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0: Wow. This seemed like such a short day. It really did. I'm sorry if it didn't to you, but I kind of like my days a little bit longer so we can just enjoy it all. And leaving on kind of a sad note, I just pulled up my phone and it said Barry Manilow cancels his Las Vegas shows. We know he's had some trouble, but Barry Manilow has called off all the performances after contracting bronchitis. And that's just his recent health setback. He's had a few of them. Anyway, he returned after... I had a lung removed from lung cancer, or at least recovering from lung cancer. And it's had to cancel already. So that's a sad note to leave on. I got to think of something happy now. Okay, it's been a great day. It's been a great Monday. If you have the day off, that was even more wonderful for you. But I had a wonderful time. Looking forward to Tuesday. And I'm inviting you to stick around because Tony's in Throwback Nation. Your chance to be a winner. If you like the Backstreet Boys and you like to party in Vegas, keep your ears right here. Have yourself a beautiful night. It's WHOU.
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0: News, I'm Ben Thomas. President Volodymyr Zelensky says Russia continues to strike Ukraine's energy facilities despite President Trump's claim of an energy ceasefire. Speaking to the Warsaw Security Forum in Poland today,
1: we are waiting for the details of the conversation between the Americans and the Russians. And we are waiting to see what specific steps the Americans are ready to take. This energy ceasefire can work, and it can become a major step toward ending the war if the Americans truly step in now and make sure Russia respects the energy ceasefire.
0: Estonian Foreign Minister Magnus Tsahkna.
2: It's much more connected to domestic situation in U.S., which, the midterm is coming.
0: Minnesota Congresswoman Ilhan Omar says she will not be silenced. Marcela Sanchez reports it comes after federal agents searched her Washington, D.C. home.
3: Homeland Security Investigations agents executed a judicially authorized search warrant. The Justice Department says the search is part of an ongoing federal criminal investigation. Omar represents Minnesota's 5th District, including Minneapolis. Marcela Sanchez, Washington.
0: Omar calls it part of President Trump's intimidation campaign. A federal judge has ordered the Trump administration to halt work on a historic D.C. golf course. Lisa Dwyer has details.
4: The judge issued the order following a tense 3-hour hearing in which she blistered the government for having deceived her with its actions over the holiday weekend. The judge says the 24-hour temporary order could be extended to 14 days if necessary. It was limited to one day while the government tries to find a key Trump administration official to discuss why a massive tree cutting at the park needed to occur over the holiday weekend, with little notification to plaintiffs in a lawsuit trying to halt renovation plans, or the judge. I'm Lisa Dwyer.
0: This is AP News. Seth Sutel has the AP Markets Report.
5: Stocks kicked off a busy week with a mixed day of trading on Wall Street. The S&P 500 slipped 0.1% Monday. The Dow rose 195 points. That's about 0.4%. The NASDAQ Composite fell 0.4%. Bond trading was closed in the U.S. Two reports on inflation are due out this week. There's also a report coming out on retail sales. The quarterly earnings season gets underway this week. Big banks, including J.P. Morgan Chase and Wells Fargo, report their latest results on Tuesday. The price of Brent crude rose 1.8% to about $106 a barrel. Seth Sutel, New York.
0: Gas prices edged lower over the weekend. AAA hit the national average for a gallon of regular below $4.36. Diesel's averaging just below $6.27, down from last week, but up about $2.60 from a year ago. With more news at APnews.com, I'm Ben Thomas. 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
7: Tonight we'll have some evening cloudiness around and the chance of an early shower, then clearing skies later on. Low temperatures near 30, minus 1 Celsius. Tuesday turning mostly cloudy ahead of another approaching frontal system. Chilly with showers possible by later in the day. Highs in the low to mid 40s, 7 degrees Celsius. Rain likely Tuesday night with lows in the upper 30s, 4 degrees Celsius. Wednesday risk for some lingering rain around mainly early in the day. Otherwise mainly cloudy. Highs in the upper 40s, 9 degrees Celsius. Brighter skies return for Thursday with highs right around 50, 10 degrees Celsius. That's a check on your latest forecast. I'm Precision Weather Meteorologist Steve Adamson for WHOU.
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This is a coordinated monthly test of the emergency alert system for the state of Maine. If this were an actual emergency, official information would follow the alert tones.

0: There's a new name at a familiar location on Military Street up in the Holler. It's the station. Stop in and say hello. The shelves are being restocked, the doors are open, and the friendly crew at the station is ready to take good care of you. The coffee's on, the steamed hot dogs too. 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
9: It's really me. This is Elton John.

0: Sam Ben Thomas. Representative Ilhan Omar says she will not be silenced after federal agents searched her Washington, D.C. home. The Minnesota Democrat calls it part of President Trump's intimidation campaign. He says,
1: I think she's a terrible person, but that's really up to the DOJ. I have nothing to do.
0: House Democratic leaders are condemning the search as an abuse of power. A Hollywood actor in legal trouble. Lisa Dwyer has the story.
2: Selma Blair was taken into custody and issued a summons by the FBI after being physically abusive and injuring two flight attendants aboard a Delta flight from Los Angeles to New York late Sunday night. A Blair representative says Blair had a medical emergency aboard the plane. She was diagnosed with multiple sclerosis in 2018. This is not the first time that Blair has gotten into hot water for actions aboard a plane. In 2016, Blair apologized for an incident on a flight from Cancun to Los Angeles, saying that she had mixed alcohol with medication. I'm Lisa Dwyer.
0: Ukrainian President Volodymyr Zelensky says Russia continues to strike his country's energy facilities despite President Trump's claim of an energy ceasefire. Emma Burrows has details.
3: Zelensky said he wasn't told in advance and learned about it from the media. It's not clear if Russian officials have signed up, and Trump's made similar announcements before that have gone nowhere. Speaking to a security conference here in Warsaw, Zelensky said Russia attacked a power plant after Trump announced the supposed deal. It's clear Putin doesn't read Truth Social, Zelensky said, referring to the platform where Trump made the announcement. Zelensky said Ukraine's ready to sign up to an energy ceasefire, but in exchange, Russia must stop its strikes.
0: Oil prices rose today, Brent crude settling above $106 a barrel. Mixed trading on Wall Street kept the market hovering near all-time highs. The S&P slipped 0.1% and the Nasdaq 0.4%, but the Dow rose about 0.4%. This is AP News. Monday Night Football has the 2-2 Buffalo Bills in Inglewood, California to face the 3-1 LA Rams. Meanwhile, Mike Kempen has a recap of a dramatic Sunday night finish.
4: Tyler Huntley led Baltimore to a tying touchdown in a two-point conversion late in regulation. He then scored on a quarterback sneak in overtime as the Ravens beat the Falcons 30-23 Sunday night.
5: It's really the guys, man. The guys, they make you want to go out and play for them and, you know, do right. And I feel like everything else plays the role with us just getting it done.
4: Derrick Henry ran for 102 yards.
6: Great execution by every single body on offense. To the whole line, man, hell of a job. Did a great job in the run game.
4: I'm Mike Hempen.
0: In San Francisco, linebacker Dre Greenlaw has been suspended for a game after headbutting Seattle's helmetless Ernest Jones IV on the Seahawks sideline yesterday. The latest at APnews.com. I'm Ben Thomas. 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
8: Tonight we'll have some evening cloudiness around and the chance of an early shower, then clearing skies later on. Low temperatures near 30, minus 1 Celsius. Tuesday turning mostly cloudy ahead of another approaching frontal system. Chilly with showers possible by later in the day. Highs in the low to mid 40s, 7 degrees Celsius. Rain likely Tuesday night with lows in the upper 30s, 4 degrees Celsius. Wednesday, risk for some lingering rain around mainly early in the day, otherwise mainly cloudy. Highs in the upper 40s, 9 degrees Celsius. Brighter skies return for Thursday with highs right around 50, 10 degrees Celsius. That's a check on your latest forecast. I'm Precision Weather Meteorologist Steve Adamson for WHOU.
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0: 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Enter that word. Yeah, must be 21 or older. 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

100.1 WHOU. I'm Tony Marino. We love being a part of the community right alongside you all throughout Holton and the area, supporting our local businesses, supporting our local schools. It's not just what we talk about. It's what we do every day right here. 100.1 WHOU.

0: WHOU.
1: It is the All Request Hour. I'm Tony Lorino. We've joked for years, this group, the Flock of Seagulls, one of the only groups with their own hairstyle. You know, I think the Backstreet Boys had that hairstyle too. The 90s frosted tip look. Yeah. If that's your hairstyle, let's get you in after a Flock of Seagulls. Backstreet Boys at the Sphere. Everything you need to win is next.

0: year.
1: Las Vegas, Backstreet Boys' biggest concert venue ever. You could be there with a guest, including two nights of hotel stay, round-trip airfare, concert tickets, and the $500 in spending cash. Just go to throwbacknation.com and enter tonight's winning keyword. It's piano, P-I-A-N-O. Yeah, there'll be a piano or two on stage. Piano, enter now.
0: Necessary to win in this national contest, you must be 21 plus to enter. 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